Ladies and gentlemen, there's something I haven't mentioned in all this excitement, but it's becoming more distinct. Perhaps you've caught it already on your radio. Listen, please.

McDonald's. 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He's not going to make it. He's not going to make it.

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So your suffering is always about that which does not exist, simply because you're not rooted in reality. You're always rooted in your mind. Mind is, one part of it is memory, another part of it is imagination. Both of them are in one way imagination, because both of them don't exist right now. 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If you were rooted in reality, there would be no fear.

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0: 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And these inviolable sanctities were preserved in those words.

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This little song of mine.

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I know I've been away, but I'm coming back home. No need to stress, baby. All I know is to be Falastini, is to always rep where you come from. Except when you're online at the customs. Told her she can meet me up in London. She let me cause I came from Gaza with love. But I feel like it's twice to never go back. From Gaza with love. If they had it their way, we would never go back. From Gaza with love, baby. Falastina sincere. وبنت بلادي عجباني. فضلكم احكوا مش سامع. Continue à parler, on vous entend pas. Continue à parler, on vous entend pas.

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0: you know, if I carry on thinking about what the good things are in my life, you know, it's surrendering to a higher power. 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You don't have to feel like you're battling it on your own anymore. You hand it over.
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